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Mix 96.7, tus favoritos de siempre. ¿Qué tal, San Antonio? Buenos días. ¿Cómo amaneciste cuando ya pasan unos minutos de las 6 de la mañana? And, oh, man, hopefully you have some good rest. I've already been awake about since 4 o'clock in the morning. Ya me tomé como 4 o 5 tazas de café. Y ando ya bien contento, alegre y al todo lo que da, ¿ok? Les quiero recordar right now que vamos a regalar boletos to kick off the morning para que vayas a ver a Journey en concierto el 10 de octubre right there at the Frostbank Center. Si quieren ir, abre la aplicación de iHeartRadio, ingresa la palabra, or actually use the talkback feature, put Journey, así de fácil. In the meantime, pues vamos a continuar. The Spurs Knicks is happening today, game number one, ya miércoles a las 7:30 de la tarde at the Frostbank Center. Oh, yes, it's going to be a great game, and we're down to the finals to keep it right here as we kick off a beautiful morning contigo. Gracias por tu preferencia, gracias por acompañarnos donde quiera que estés, and if you're already on the road, drive carefully and give yourself plenty of time to get to your destination esta mañana. Mi nombre es Jonathan Olivares con Mix 96.1, tus favoritas de siempre.

Mix 96, uno de tus favoritos de siempre, ya cepillándote los dientes, peinado, taking a nice shower, listening to the radio. It is so good to be with you esta mañana. I know, San Antonio, you can listen a cualquier otra estación y estamos contigo esta mañana. There's a reason. I've got some great music and lots of money on the way.

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Este jueves, we kick off the week with free parked in-city-owned lots and garages from 5 p.m. to 2 a.m. downtown San Antonio. So lo que no tienes que pagar, you get some free parking from 5 p.m. to 2 a.m. starting this Thursday. In the meantime, continuamos disfrutando de una bonita y hermosa mañana contigo. 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

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Ya estoy listo porque iniciamos a las 8:20 de la mañana. We're giving away $2,500 as we celebrate America's birthday. 250 years old, and vamos a hacerlo hasta July the 4th. So we'll give the money at 8:20. 11:20, 2:20, and 5:20. 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In the meantime, manejen con mucha precaución. 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

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And well, getting ready, driving to work already, ya con el cafecito, hopefully, trying to avoid traffic. Te quiero recordar que te voy a dar la oportunidad para que te ganes boletos para ver a Journey en concierto 10 de octubre en Frost Bank City.

San Antonio, tu palabra es open arms, así de fácil. Abre la aplicación de iHeartRadio, use that talkback feature and you're on your way el 10 de octubre, live at the Frostbank Center para ver a Journey en concierto. In the meantime, continuamos con más de tus favoritas, one of my favorite songs from Tina Turner. 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So

96.1, tus favoritas de siempre. 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Uh-huh.

quedas, San Antonio. Thank you so much for listening esta mañana. Estamos contigo disfrutando. We're expecting some thunderstorms este día, so keep your umbrella close. Nonetheless, para las 8 de la mañana, we're going to be about 74 degrees. We'll keep you up to date with the forecast. 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

Resumen 361, tus favoritas de siempre cuando ya pasan unos minutos de las 8 de la mañana. It's Jonathan Olivares contigo y regalando boletos right now for Journey 11 Concert el 10 de octubre at the Frost Bank Center. La palabra es sharing.

JAYZJZ Radio. Ahí te espero y vamos a hablar. We give away tickets and talk about different things that I don't get to talk about on the radio. So I hope to see you there. In the meantime, más de tus favoritos de siempre. It's TLC and Waterfalls.

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1: 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Te espero. Hopefully having a fantastic morning. Good morning, San Antonio.

Mix 96.1, tus favoritas de siempre. Jonathan Olivares contigo, filling in for Pedro al aire, que anda de vacaciones. In the meantime, estamos celebrando en grande. La palabra es viajar para que te ganes $2,500, all part of the $250,000 that we're giving away as we celebrate America's birthday. Happy birthday, America. 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

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Jonathan Olivares contigo. And I'm thinking ahead, okay? Ya viernes, don't forget that it's going to be National Donut Day, and Dunkin' has free donuts with a drink purchase at participating locations. So there's nothing like a delicious warm donut

96.1, tus favoritas de siempre. So you feel the energy right now, right? Spurs versus Knicks. NBA Final Game 1 is tonight. Hoy a las 7:30 de la noche at the Frost Bank Center. Se va a poner al todo lo que da. I'm so excited. If you have tickets for the game, good luck for the driving and parking and tráfico. Get there early. 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

Y al minuto cinco de cada hora, I've got your free tickets for Journey, like right now. 10 de octubre, Frostbank Center. La palabra es Don't Stop Believing. Good luck, San Antonio. Mix 26-1, tus favoritas de siempre. Meanwhile, pues ya estamos en el trabajo, and well, with a big smile, happy, perky, because you've already had at least one or two cup of coffee.

Si ya estás en la oficina pensando cuándo van a regalar más dinero, we're going to do that at 11:20 again. $2,500. 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A las 8:20, 11:20, 2:20 y 5:20 con Mix 96.1 as we celebrate el cumpleaños de los Estados Unidos. 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

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Yo soy Jonathan Olivares. 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
5: Mostly cloudy for your Wednesday. Could see a stray shower or storm. A high in the upper 80s. Cloudy tonight. A stray shower or storm possible. A low of 70. Thursday morning showers. A high of 87. Get more weather throughout the day on News Radio 1200 WOAI.
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